now. Say she want the daughter, cause she already have the son. And if I don't come quick, I can't forget it. So I draw from a jinxing and I take one sip. Should I see me just a gallop like a horse, I get

She takes on me. I should keep calling my phone, speaking sexually. Every time my mind, why she stressing me? You call her Stephanie, I call her Heaven.